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10: Oldies 96.7, Peterborough's three-day forecast. Clear tonight with a low of 12. Tomorrow, sunny, a high of 27. And Tuesday, a mix of sun and cloud with a high of 29. I'm Jordan Mercier. It's the 70s, 80s, and more.

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2: Oldies 96.7, Peterborough's three-day forecast. Clear tonight with a low of 12. Tomorrow, sunny, a high of 27. And Tuesday, a mix of sun and cloud with a high of 29. I'm Jordan Mercier. It's the 70s, 80s, and more.

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12: Oldies 96.7, Peterborough's three-day forecast. Clear tonight with a low of 12. Tomorrow, sunny, a high of 27. And Tuesday, a mix of sun and cloud with a high of 29. I'm Jordan Mercier. It's the 70s, 80s, and more. 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
6: Oldies 96.7, Peterborough's three-day forecast. Clear tonight with a low of 12. Tomorrow, sunny, a high of 27. And Tuesday, a mix of sun and cloud with a high of 29. I'm Jordan Mercier. It's the 70s, 80s, and more.

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0: 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We are now five items into Bill's Morning Mayhem scavenger hunt. 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One functioning lava lamp. 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
5: Oldies 96.7, Peterborough's three-day forecast. Sunshine for your Monday, the high today is 27. Tuesday, a mix of sun and cloud, a high 29. And Wednesday, cloudy with a 40% chance of showers, a high 29.
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7: Oldies 96.7, Peterborough's three-day forecast. Sunshine for your Monday, the high today is 27. Tuesday, a mix of sun and cloud, a high 29. And Wednesday, cloudy with a 40% chance of showers, a high 29.
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4: Oldies 96.7, Peterborough's three-day forecast. Sunshine for your Monday, the high today is 27. Tuesday, a mix of sun and cloud, a high 29. And Wednesday, cloudy with a 40% chance of showers, a high 29.
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2: Oldies 96.7, Peterborough's three-day forecast. Sunshine for your Monday, the high today is 27. Tuesday, a mix of sun and cloud, a high 29. And Wednesday, cloudy with a 40% chance of showers, a high 29.
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0: Oldies 96.7, Peterborough's three-day forecast. Sunshine for your Monday, the high today is 27. Tuesday, a mix of sun and cloud, a high 29. And Wednesday, cloudy with a 40% chance of showers, a high 29.
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1: Sunny today with a high of 27. Good morning, I'm Jordan Mercier. Your three-day pinpoint weather details are coming up. Three people are dead following a collision involving a passenger vehicle and four motorcycles near Omimi. Emergency crews were called to the intersection of Highway 7 and New Heights Road shortly before 6 p.m. Saturday. Police say an 18-year-old Peterborough man driving the vehicle and a 72-year-old motorcyclist died at the scene. A 65-year-old from Barrie was airlifted to a Toronto trauma center where he later died. Meantime, Ontario's SIU is looking into a serious crash on County Road 10. The SIU says police received reports of an erratic driver at about 11 a.m. Friday. An officer located and followed the vehicle before it became involved in multiple collisions and eventually entered a ditch. The 23-year-old driver was transported to a Toronto area hospital with serious injuries. Thousands of dollars were raised for the PRHC Foundation as part of the first ever pay-to-play event. The event on Friday was held live in the hospital cafeteria. We spoke with General Sales Manager Jeff Duick.
2: First time doing something like this, you don't know what to expect, but when you got great people to partner with, like the PRHC Foundation, you're automatically set up for some great success right out of the gate.
1: 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And Northview Day School is facing an eviction notice that requires it to relocate within 4 months. While a new site has been secured, relocation costs are estimated at up to $300,000, including moving playground structures and upgrading the new building to meet child care standards. Parents have launched a fundraising campaign to help ensure a smooth transition. In sports, the Century 21 Lakers are off until Wednesday night when they play on the road against Brooklyn. In baseball yesterday, the Blue Jays took down Baltimore 6-4. Game 4 of the Stanley Cup Finals is on tomorrow. Vegas leads the series 2-1 over Carolina. And Alexander Zverev won the men's tennis title at Roland Garros. The next time you're scrolling through your phone, visit ptbotoday.ca and see what Peterborough is talking about. Your complete three-day pinpoint weather details coming up.
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1: Oldies 96.7, Peterborough's three-day forecast. Sunshine today and a high of 27. Tonight, clear, a low of 11. Tomorrow, sunshine to start. There is a 60% chance of showers in the afternoon, a high of 29. And Wednesday, cloudy with a 40% chance of rain, a high 29. Right now, it's 8. The UV index for today is 9 or very high. The Oldies UV Report is brought to you by Joanne's Place Health Foods, celebrating 50 years of wellness in Peterborough and Lindsay. I'm Jordan Mercier with Peterborough's breaking and local news.
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1: It's a summer-like day out there today. Hey there, it's Jordan, and here's what's coming up over the next 48 hours. It's everything you need to know. 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It gets underway at 1 o'clock at Activity Haven Senior Center. Also in Coburg, if you want to do a little bit of a drive, there's a big event going on for anyone over the age of 55 who wants to improve their balance and range of motion. That event goes at Community Health Centers of Northumberland. Tomorrow in Millbrook, there's a caregiver social, and this one's a lot of fun. 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You can join in to learn more about techniques such as melting, molding, and decorating. That event gets going at 6 at Mitchell's Cake and Dessert Company. You can get all the details on these events and more at ptbotoday.ca. Just click the 48. In the newsroom, I'm George Mercier, and that's what's happening around town.
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5: Oldies 96.7, Peterborough's three-day forecast. Sunshine today and a high of 27. Tonight clear, a low of 11. Tomorrow, sunshine to start. There is a 60% chance of showers in the afternoon, a high of 29. And Wednesday, cloudy with a 40% chance of rain, a high 29. Right now, it's 8. The UV index for today is 9 or very high. The Oldies UV Report is brought to you by Joanne's Place Health Foods, celebrating 50 years of wellness in Peterborough and Lindsay. I'm Jordan Mercier with Peterborough's breaking and local news.

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1: I hope your Monday's off to a good start. Hey there, it is Jordan hanging out with you. And Peterborough Music Fest is expanding opportunities for local performers with the return of its Future Sound Series. Here to tell us more is the mighty Matt Latour.
2: Performances will begin at 6:30 p.m. on Wednesday and Saturday concert nights near the George Street entrance of Del Crary Park. Executive Director Tracy Randall says the success of last year's pilot project made bringing the series back an easy decision.
3: We just did 9 nights to see how it would go because a lot of the venues and some of the festivals have closed down. So we were worried about the local artists getting out, like even the Red Dog and the Dobro and now poor Jess Rose. So we're really missing our local venues.
2: 14 local acts are scheduled to perform throughout the season, beginning June 27th with Irish Millie before the opening night headliner, Gowan. More details at ptbotoday.ca. 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
9: Oldies 96.7, Peterborough's three-day forecast. Sunshine today and a high of 27. Tonight clear, a low of 11. Tomorrow, sunshine to start. There is a 60% chance of showers in the afternoon, a high of 29. And Wednesday, cloudy with a 40% chance of rain, a high 29. Right now, it's 8. The UV index for today is 9 or very high. The Oldies UV Report is brought to you by Joanne's Place Health Foods, celebrating 50 years of wellness in Peterborough and Lindsay. I'm Jordan Mercier with Peterborough's breaking and local news.

0: 101.7. Sunny today with a high of 27. Good morning, I'm Jordan Mercier. Your three-day pinpoint weather details are coming up. OPP are investigating after a fatal multi-vehicle collision near Omimi that claimed the lives of three people. The crash involving a passenger vehicle and four motorcycles happened at Highway 7 and New Heights Road on Saturday night. An 18-year-old Peterborough man and a 72-year-old motorcyclist were pronounced dead at the scene. A 65-year-old Barrie motorcyclist later died after being airlifted to a Toronto trauma center. A 14-year-old Peterborough boy is facing charges following an incident on a transit bus. Police were called to the area of Park Hill and Armour Roads on Thursday after reports of a passenger carrying a knife. Police say a search uncovered a sword and bear mace. Investigators allege the youth, who was wearing a face mask, punched and threatened another teenage passenger as well. Peterborough Regional Health Center is marking 1 year of its advanced nerve catheter program for knee surgery patients. Since June of 2025, 220 patients have received the procedure, which delivers continuous targeted pain relief after surgery through a small catheter placed under the skin. Officials say the approach has reduced hospital stays, supported same-day discharges, and helped lower opioid use. And a long overdue take on the life of Sir Sandford Fleming, written by local author John Boyko, has officially been launched. In Pursuit of Tomorrow, The Inventive Life of Sandford Fleming details the life and many achievements of the Scottish-born inventor, including his move to Peterborough in 1847.
1: I asked the curator of that collection, so I'm really interested in learning more about Fleming. Could you tell me, is there a biography of him that I can read? And she said that the last full biography of Fleming was created in 1915.
0: Boyko believes Fleming is an example of a Canadian who has flown under the radar in terms of acknowledgement. In sports, the Century 21 Lakers are off until Wednesday night when they take on Brooklyn. In baseball, the Blue Jays took down the Orioles yesterday, 6-4. In NHL news, Connor McDavid was voted the winner of the Ted Lindsay Award. And in the WNBA, it was the Toronto Tempo over Chicago, 85-68. The next time you're scrolling through your phone, visit ptbotoday.ca and see what Peterborough is talking about. Your complete three-day pinpoint weather details coming up.
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8: Oldies 96.7, Peterborough's three-day forecast. Sunshine today and a high of 27. Tonight clear, a low of 11. Tomorrow, sunshine to start. There is a 60% chance of showers in the afternoon, a high of 29. And Wednesday, cloudy with a 40% chance of rain, a high 29. Right now, it's 8. The UV index for today is 9 or very high. The Oldies UV Report is brought to you by Joanne's Place Health Foods, celebrating 50 years of wellness in Peterborough and Lindsay. I'm Jordan Mercier with Peterborough's breaking and local news.
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1: Hey, it's Jordan here, and here's a quick snapshot of what's happening around town over the next 48 hours. It's everything you need to know. Some health-related events going on today. If you want to do a little drive to Cobourg, there's a special event that's designed to help those who want to improve their balance and range of motion. The event goes at Community Health Centers of Northumberland starting at 10 a.m. Also, a bit later, there's a ongoing workshop series of Living a Healthy Life with Diabetes. It's in collaboration between the City and Activity Haven Senior Center, and it gets going at 1 o'clock. A lot of great information being shared there. Tomorrow, Toddler Tuesday is back on at the Peterborough Museum and Archives. In local sports, tonight, the 14U Tier 2 Peterborough Tigers take on the Kawartha Cubs. Game time there is 6:30. You can get all of the details on these events and more at ptbotoday.ca. Just click the 48 in the newsroom. I'm Jordan Mercier, and that's what's happening around town.
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1: Oldies 96.7, Peterborough's three-day forecast. Sunshine today and a high of 27. Tonight clear, a low of 11. Tomorrow, sunshine to start. There is a 60% chance of showers in the afternoon, a high of 29. And Wednesday, cloudy with a 40% chance of rain, a high 29. Right now, it's 8. The UV index for today is 9 or very high. The Oldies UV Report is brought to you by Joanne's Place Health Foods, celebrating 50 years of wellness in Peterborough and Lindsay. I'm Jordan Mercier with Peterborough's breaking and local news.

90s, 80s, and more here on Oldies, Pop Goes the World, Men Without Hats, and Bill Porter for your Monday. A study shows that 1 in 3 adults will make a financial decision based on this. What is it? I'll give you a clue. It is not their bank account balance. Although, that should probably be taken into account, shouldn't it? That's why it's called an account. Anyway, not the answer. We'll find out what the correct one is just before 8 o'clock. New orders, Blue Monday, the 70s, 80s, and more as the Oldies Morning Edition.

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1: Hey there, it's Jordan here hanging out with you. Hope your Monday's off to a good start. It's time for What's Good in Peterborough. And local musicians will once again take the spotlight at Music Fest through the return of the Future Sound Series. Here to tell us more is Maddie.
2: 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We spoke with Executive Director Tracy Randall.
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3: Oldies 96.7, Peterborough's three-day forecast. Sunshine today and a high of 27. Tonight clear, a low of 11. Tomorrow, sunshine to start. There is a 60% chance of showers in the afternoon, a high of 29. And Wednesday, cloudy with a 40% chance of rain, a high 29. Right now, it's 12. The UV index for today is 9 or very high. The Oldies UV Report is brought to you by Joanne's Place Health Foods, celebrating 50 years of wellness in Peterborough and Lindsay. I'm George Mercier with Peterborough's breaking and local news.

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1: Sunny today with a high of 27. Good morning, I'm George Mercier. Your three-day pinpoint weather details are coming up. Three people are dead following a collision involving a passenger vehicle and four motorcycles near Omimi. Emergency crews were called to the intersection of Highway 7 and New Heights Road shortly before 6 p.m. Saturday. Police say an 18-year-old Peterborough man driving the vehicle and a 72-year-old motorcyclist died at the scene. A 65-year-old from Barrie was airlifted to a Toronto trauma center where he later died. Meantime, Ontario's SIU is looking into a serious crash on County Road 10. The SIU says police received reports of an erratic driver at about 11 a.m. Friday. An officer located and followed the vehicle before it became involved in multiple collisions and eventually entered a ditch. The 23-year-old driver was transported to a Toronto area hospital with serious injuries. Thousands of dollars were raised for the PRHC Foundation as part of the first ever pay-to-play event. The event on Friday was held live in the hospital cafeteria. We spoke with General Sales Manager Jeff Duick.
2: First time doing something like this, you don't know what to expect, but when you got great people to partner with, like the PRHC Foundation, you're automatically set up for some great success right out of the gate.
1: 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And Northview Day School is facing an eviction notice that requires it to relocate within 4 months. While a new site has been secured, relocation costs are estimated at up to $300,000, including moving playground structures and upgrading the new building to meet child care standards. Parents have launched a fundraising campaign to help ensure a smooth transition. In sports, the Century 21 Lakers are off until Wednesday night when they play on the road against Brooklyn. Yesterday, the Blue Jays took down Baltimore 6-4. And now here's Chris Soares with Oldies Playoff Fever, supported by Norm's Cash and Carry, Highland Tree Care, and Bruiser Automotive and Tire.
3: The Stanley Cup Final heads into a massive Game 4 tomorrow night in Vegas with the Golden Knights holding a 2-1 series lead over Carolina. And if you're looking for the story of the playoffs, look no further than Mitch Marner. The former Leaf exploded for the fastest hat-trick in Stanley Cup Final history in Game 3, scoring 3 goals in just 6 minutes and 10 seconds. It's the kind of playoff performance that's making a lot of Toronto critics rethink the narrative. Now the question is, can Marner keep rolling and put Vegas one win away from the Cup, or will Carolina answer back in even the series Game 4? Tomorrow night, 8 p.m. I'm Chris Soares. Playoff Fever continues next at noon.
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1: Oldies 96.7, Peterborough's three-day forecast. Sunshine today and a high of 27. Tonight clear, a low of 11. Tomorrow, sunshine to start. There is a 60% chance of showers in the afternoon, a high of 29. And Wednesday, cloudy with a 40% chance of rain, a high 29. Right now, it's 12. The UV index for today is 9 or very high. The Oldies UV Report is brought to you by Joanne's Place Health Foods, celebrating 50 years of wellness in Peterborough and Lindsay. I'm George Mercier with Peterborough's breaking and local news.
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1: It's a summer-like day out there today. Hey there, it's Jordan, and here's what's coming up over the next 48 hours. It's everything you need to know. If you need to learn more about living a healthy life with diabetes, the city is putting on a special talk. There's a workshop series for anyone living with type 2 diabetes or who have been told that they have pre-diabetes. It gets underway at 1 o'clock at Activity Haven Senior Center. Also in Coburg, if you want to do a little bit of a drive, there's a big event going on for anyone over the age of 55 who wants to improve their balance and range of motion. That event goes at Community Health Centers of Northumberland. Tomorrow in Millbrook, there's a caregiver social, and this one's a lot of fun. Chocolate making. You can join in to learn more about techniques such as melting, molding, and decorating. That event gets going at 6 at Mitchell's Cake and Dessert Company. You can get all the details on these events and more at ptbotoday.ca. Just click the 48. In the newsroom, I'm George Mercier, and that's what's happening around town.
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9: Oldies 96.7, Peterborough's three-day forecast. Sunshine today and a high of 27. Tonight clear, a low of 11. Tomorrow, sunshine to start. There is a 60% chance of showers in the afternoon, a high of 29. And Wednesday, cloudy with a 40% chance of rain, a high 29. Right now, it's 12. The UV index for today is 9 or very high. The Oldies UV Report is brought to you by Joanne's Place Health Foods, celebrating 50 years of wellness in Peterborough and Lindsay. I'm George Mercier with Peterborough's breaking and local news.

0: When in Rome, that's the promise. Here on Oldies with Bill Porter, good morning. You know, if I'm being honest, I have been struggling all morning long to put words together to talk about what happened back on Friday. What an amazing day Friday was. A very exciting day, a fun day, also an emotional day, an eye-opening day. And if we're being honest, something that I don't think has ever before been done on Peterborough Radio. It was something special for so many reasons. I'm talking, of course, about pay to play. We were live from the cafeteria at PRHC. It was benefiting the Peterborough Regional Health Center Foundation. Big thank you again to Homestead, our big sponsor, our big presenting sponsor. Just an unreal day. I didn't know what to expect going in, to be honest. I thought, we'll get some fun requests. You know, we'll raise a few bucks, get to speak with some folks from in and around the hospital. And it just turned out to be so much more than I ever thought it would be. And there's already talks about doing it again next year, which is great. I've got to say right off the bat, we weren't able to fit in every single request that came in. And, you know, I hope that's okay with you if you were one of the people that didn't get your request played. We just, you know, we ran out of time. We had so many great stories that took up some time when we were going to play songs. And we did our best. It was our first kick at the can. I hope you still feel great that you contributed to the PRHC Foundation. That, of course, was the whole goal of the day. And we should have an updated number. We should have sort of our grand total, I'm hoping, before 9 o'clock. So I can share it with you, because I think we're all curious as to how the day made out. One of the things that I want to talk about after the fact, other than, you know, a whole bunch of thank yous that we did back on Friday, and I'd love to reiterate all those once again this morning. Everyone who was involved and took part and listened and, you know, whatever role you played, thank you so much. One of the things, you know, moving forward that I feel is important to talk about is how we can continue to support the PRHC Foundation. It was great that we, you know, raised a bunch of awareness back on Friday. It was great that we raised some money, but, you know, they've got a hefty goal, as Leslie Highway was telling us back on Friday. They've got a hefty goal. They're doing really well with it, but they're not there. They're not all the way there yet. And maybe a monthly donation is something that, now that you've had your eyes opened a little bit, like I have, as to what this foundation is all about and how they support our hospital and all of that, maybe you want to get in on a monthly donation. We had the chance to catch up with Susan and her husband, and they had a great story. Susan and Mark Salisbury, a great story for us, and they are monthly contributors. And without any further ado, Mark, why don't you start off your story this morning?
1: Someday we all need acute health care. My day came 20 years ago as the victim of a life-altering traffic accident. I owe my life and lifestyle to the caring professionals and technology at PRHC.
2: So Mark received such great care at the hospital, and throughout the process, I also felt supported by the staff. We decided after that we would leave a gift to the hospital in our wills, because they were there when we really needed them the most. But we gave it some further thought, and we thought, you know, giving on a monthly basis made a lot more sense, as well as a gift in our wills. I think a lot of people don't realize that a lot of the equipment at the hospital, in fact, is funded by donors and not by the government. And so the money raised by the foundation is really critical to supporting the staff at the hospital and providing them with the best and the most up-to-date equipment possible. So we set up a monthly donation. It comes out every month. It's really easy. We don't have to think about it, but it gives the foundation a reliable source of donations on a regular basis. And the donation isn't, you know, each month it's not a great amount, but it adds up. And our thought is that, you know, over time, it's going to be a good donation to the hospital. But if everybody gave a little bit every month, then it would really have a huge impact on the community. So that's why we feel our monthly donation is important. It also allows us to really say thank you on a monthly basis to the wonderful staff at the hospital. As a community, I don't think we realize the importance of the hospital and the staff until a health issue confronts us. And we need to support the local hospital and their caring professionals the way that they support us when we need them.
0: Mark, Susan, thank you so much for sharing your story. 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I hope to have a grand total for you from Friday coming up before 9 o'clock. Stick around. 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
4: I hope your Monday's off to a good start. Hey there, it is Jordan hanging out with you. And Peterborough Music Fest is expanding opportunities for local performers with the return of its Future Sound Series. 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
5: Performances will begin at 6:30 p.m. on Wednesday and Saturday concert nights near the George Street entrance of Del Crary Park. Executive Director Tracy Randall says the success of last year's pilot project made bringing the series back an easy decision.
6: We just did 9 nights to see how it would go because a lot of the venues and some of the festivals have closed down. So we were worried about the local artists getting out, like even the Red Dog and the Dobro and now poor Jess Rose. So we're really missing our local venues.
5: 14 local acts are scheduled to perform throughout the

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13: Oldies 96.7, Peterborough's three-day forecast. Sunshine today and a high of 27. Tonight clear, a low of 11. Tomorrow, sunshine to start. There is a 60% chance of showers in the afternoon, a high of 29. And Wednesday, cloudy with a 40% chance of rain, a high 29. Right now, it's 12. The UV index for today is 9 or very high. The Oldies UV Report is brought to you by Joanne's Place Health Foods, celebrating 50 years of wellness in Peterborough and Lindsay. I'm George Mercier with Peterborough's breaking and local news.

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Oldies 96.7, your oldies 9 to 5, no repeat workday is on, and Bill Porter 2, good morning. I had to punch back in for a sec here because I've been going back and forth this morning with Megan and Jane from the PRHC Foundation. We've been talking about Friday, sort of wrapping things up. They've been going through all of the donations and everything from Friday, and you know that I'd hope to have a total for you before 9 o'clock. How about just after 9 o'clock? And let me tell you, this total is not set in stone as there are still dollars coming in. And by the way, the website paytoplay.ca is still live, and people have been dropping donations there all weekend long. They loved what we took on Friday and all the hard work that went into it and all of that wonderful stuff, and said, you know what, I want to give a few bucks as well to the PRHC Foundation. And you are more than welcome to do so also. But I can tell you right now that as of this time this morning, you know, just after 9 o'clock, over $17,000 was raised back on Friday. Over $17,000. How amazing is that? I love it. Thank you. Thank you. Thank you. What a success story. We've got a couple of things to tweak for next year, but I can't wait already to do this again. Keep listening. The Oldies Newsroom will keep you up to date as that total grows. Have yourself an amazing Monday, all right? I'll talk to you tomorrow morning starting at 6:00.

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1: Three people are dead following a collision involving a passenger vehicle and four motorcycles near Omimi. Ontario's SIU is looking into a serious crash on County Road 10. And the Century 21 Lakers are off until Wednesday night when they play on the road against Brooklyn. Everything that matters in Peterborough. 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
1: Oldies 96.7, Peterborough's three-day forecast. Sunshine today and a high of 27. Tonight clear, a low of 11. Tomorrow, sunshine to start. There is a 60% chance of showers in the afternoon, a high of 29. And Wednesday, cloudy with a 40% chance of rain, a high 29. I'm Jordan Mercier. It's the 70s, 80s, and more.

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1: A 14-year-old boy is facing multiple charges following an incident on a transit bus. 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
4: Oldies 96.7, Peterborough's three-day forecast. Sunshine today and a high of 27. Tonight clear, a low of 11. Tomorrow, sunshine to start. There is a 60% chance of showers in the afternoon, a high of 29. And Wednesday, cloudy with a 40% chance of rain, a high 29. I'm Jordan Mercier. It's the 70s, 80s, and more.

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0: Rapids and Improv, the season finale show, will be at Sadler House on Friday, June 19th from 7 till 10. I'm Mark Hansen. 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
1: Three people are dead following a collision involving a passenger vehicle and four motorcycles near Omimi. Ontario's SIU is looking into a serious crash on County Road 10. And the Century 21 Lakers are off until Wednesday night when they play on the road against Brooklyn. Everything that matters in Peterborough. 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
11: Oldies 96.7, Peterborough's 3-day forecast. Sunshine today and a high of 27. Tonight clear, a low of 11. Tomorrow, sunshine to start. There is a 60% chance of showers in the afternoon, a high of 29. And Wednesday, cloudy with a 40% chance of rain, a high of 29. I'm Jordan Mercier. It's the 70s, 80s, and more.

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2: Sunny today with a high of 27. Good afternoon, I'm Jordan Mercier. Your three-day pinpoint weather details are coming up. Three people are dead following a collision involving a passenger vehicle and four motorcycles near Omimi. Emergency crews were called to the intersection of Highway 7 and New Heights Road shortly before 6 p.m. Saturday. Police say an 18-year-old Peterborough man driving the vehicle and a 72-year-old motorcyclist died at the scene. A 65-year-old motorcyclist from Barrie was airlifted to a Toronto trauma center where he later died. Vandalism at a downtown restaurant has many people asking what can be done to stop attacks against small businesses in the community. A picture of a smashed front window was posted by La Masita on George Street, with owners saying damage was done early Sunday morning. According to an update, the individual allegedly responsible has been arrested, and police have kept the business informed throughout the investigation. Local musicians will once again take to the spotlight at Peterborough Music Fest through the return of the Future Sound Series. Performances will begin at 6:30 p.m. on Wednesday and Saturday concert nights. Executive Director Tracy Randall says the success of last year's pilot project made bringing the series back an easy decision.
3: We just did 9 nights to see how it would go, because a lot of the venues and some of the festivals have closed down. So we were worried about the local artists getting out, like even the Red Dog and the Dobro, and now poor Jess Rose. So we're really missing our local venues.
2: In total, 14 local acts are scheduled to perform throughout the season. And economists expect the Bank of Canada will hold its benchmark interest rate steady for the fifth straight time when it meets Wednesday. In sports, the Jays take on the Phillies tonight. Game 3 of the NBA Finals goes between the Knicks and Spurs. And now here's Matt Latour with Playoff Fever, supported by Norm's Cash and Carry, Highland Tree Care, and Bruiser Automotive and Tire.
4: With 2 days of rest between games 3 and 4 of the Stanley Cup Finals, the Vegas Golden Knights made the most of it by doing nothing. Vegas, who leads the series 2-1 over the Carolina Hurricanes, did not step foot on the ice yesterday after a roller coaster of a win Saturday night. Head coach John Tortorella said the team didn't even come to the rink, adding that even today won't be a full-fledged practice, but more so just allowing players to do their own thing on the ice. We'll see if this strategy pays off tomorrow when the puck drops for game 4 from Sin City. I'm Matt Latour. 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
2: Oldies 96.7, Peterborough's three-day forecast. Sunshine today and a high of 27. Tonight clear, a low of 11. Tomorrow, sunshine to start. There is a 60% chance of showers in the afternoon, a high of 29. And Wednesday, cloudy with a 40% chance of rain, a high 29. I'm Jordan Mercier. It's the 70s, 80s, and more.
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9: Oldies 96.7, Peterborough's three-day forecast. Sunshine today and a high of 27. Tonight clear, a low of 11. Tomorrow, sunshine to start. There is a 60% chance of showers in the afternoon, a high of 29. And Wednesday, cloudy with a 40% chance of rain, a high of 29. I'm Jordan Mercier. It's the 70s, 80s, and more.
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1: A 14-year-old boy is facing multiple charges following an incident on a transit bus. 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And the Century 21 Lakers are off until Wednesday night when they play on the road against Brooklyn. 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
1: Oldies 96.7, Peterborough's three-day forecast. Sunshine today and a high of 27. Tonight clear, a low of 11. Tomorrow, sunshine to start. There is a 60% chance of showers in the afternoon, a high of 29. And Wednesday, cloudy with a 40% chance of rain, a high of 29. I'm Jordan Mercier. It's the 70s, 80s, and more.

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1: Three people are dead following a collision involving a passenger vehicle and four motorcycles near Omimi. Ontario's SIU is looking into a serious crash on County Road 10. And the Century 21 Lakers are off until Wednesday night when they play on the road against Brooklyn. 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
7: Oldies 96.7, Peterborough's three-day forecast. Sunshine today and a high of 27. Tonight clear, a low of 11. Tomorrow, sunshine to start. There is a 60% chance of showers in the afternoon, a high of 29. And Wednesday, cloudy with a 40% chance of rain, a high 29. I'm Jordan Mercier. It's the 70s, 80s, and more.

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1: A 14-year-old boy is facing multiple charges following an incident on a transit bus. The PRHC is celebrating 1 year of its advanced nerve catheter program for knee surgery patients. And the Century 21 Lakers are off until Wednesday night when they play on the road against Brooklyn. 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
1: Oldies 96.7, Peterborough's three-day forecast. Sunshine today and a high of 27. Tonight clear, a low of 11. Tomorrow, sunshine to start. There is a 60% chance of showers in the afternoon, a high of 29. And Wednesday, cloudy with a 40% chance of rain, a high 29. I'm Jordan Mercier. It's the 70s, 80s, and more.

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1: Clear sky tonight, low near 11. I'm Dan Blakely. Your three-day pinpoint weather coming up. A 29-year-old Peterborough man has been charged with mischief after a downtown restaurant window was smashed early Sunday. Police say closed-circuit TV shows a man driving his fist into the front window at La Mesita on George Street as he walked past. This was just after being kicked out of a nearby establishment. He turned himself into police late Sunday afternoon. Another rate check this week at the Bank of Canada. Economists expecting the benchmark interest rate will hold steady for a fifth straight month. Local artists will be back in the spotlight at Peterborough Music Fest with the return of the Future Sound Series this year. Executive Director Tracy Randall says last year's pilot was a hit, and bringing it back gives more homegrown talent a shot in front of festival crowds.
2: We just did 9 nights to see how it would go, because a lot of the venues and some of the festivals have closed down, so we were worried about the local artists getting out. Like even the Red Dog and the Dobro, and now poor Jess Rose. So we're really missing our local venues.
1: 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Game 3 of the NBA final goes tonight. Knicks leading the Spurs 2-0. Jays open a homestand with the Phillies. 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
3: After one of the wildest games in NHL playoff history, the Carolina Hurricanes will look to even the series when they take on the Vegas Golden Knights in Game 4 tomorrow night. Vegas leads the series 2-1 after surviving a frantic Game 3 that saw the Hurricanes erase a 4-goal third-period deficit before the Golden Knights finally won 5-4 in double overtime, setting up what should be a pivotal Game 4 in the Stanley Cup Final. Carolina will be looking to shift momentum with a win on the road, while Vegas can move within one victory of its second Stanley Cup Final in 4 years. I'm Kennedy Freeman. 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
1: Oldies 96.7 Peterborough, three-day forecast. Clear tonight, low near 11. Sunshine to start tomorrow, clouding up through the afternoon with a chance of showers and thunder late in the day, high around 29. Clouds for Wednesday, chance of showers, high again near 29. I'm Dan Blakely with Peterborough's breaking and local news.
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1: Good afternoon, this is Steve Gregory. 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Has there been a busier time for sports than right now? Marner scores the fastest hat trick in Cup Final history. Golden Knights win 5-4 in double overtime. They lead the series 2-1. Game 4 will be tomorrow night. And you got the Knicks and the Spurs tonight in the NBA Finals. Knicks lead that series 2-0. Alexander Zverev wins the French Open. Nelly Korda wins the U.S. Open. And this week, the World Cup gets underway on Thursday. 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
18: Oldies 96.7 Peterborough, three-day forecast. Clear tonight, low near 11. Sunshine to start tomorrow, clouding up through the afternoon with a chance of showers and thunder late in the day, high around 29. Clouds for Wednesday, chance of showers, high again near 29. I'm Dan Blakely with Peterborough's breaking and local news.

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1: Stays clear tonight, low to 11. Good afternoon. I'm Dan Blakely. Your three-day pinpoint weather coming up. The owners of La Masita Restaurant on George Street downtown expressing thanks to the community for its support after their front window was smashed early Sunday. Say they've received a number of donations to help cover the cost. Closed circuit TV shows a man punching the window as he walked by. This was after being asked to leave a nearby business. A 29-year-old Peterborough man has been charged with mischief after turning himself in to police. Special Investigations Unit looking into a serious crash Friday on County Road 10. Police had been following a vehicle before it became involved in multiple collisions and eventually wound up in a ditch. A 23-year-old was taken to a Toronto area hospital with serious injuries. Anyone with information, photos, or video is asked to call police. Peterborough Airport looking to move aircraft around more efficiently and increase capacity has begun work to extend a taxiway Bravo. It's also building a holding bay that can accommodate aircraft with wingspans up to 23.9 meters. The work should be completed by October. Former Supreme Court Justice Louise Arbour has become Canada's 31st Governor General. She replaces Mary Simon, who was Canada's first Indigenous Vice Regal. Peterborough Music Fest is bringing back its Future Sound series to expand opportunities for local performers. Executive Director Tracy Randall says the program will feature 14 local acts before select Wednesday and Saturday night concerts at Del Crary Park.
2: Just opening the door to local artists now is lovely. Like, we apologize that we don't put them on the main stage, and we just find that, you know, you need to fill that park with 10,000-12,000 people.
1: Randall hoping the series will help open doors for local artists. Music Fest begins June 27th and runs through mid-August. NBA final switches to New York tonight for Game 3. The Knicks with a 2-0 lead on the Spurs. Jays open up a 3-game home set with the Phillies. Extra night off for the Golden Knights and Hurricanes in the Stanley Cup final. They'll play Game 4 tomorrow night. The Knights leading the series 2-1. Century 21 Lakers are off until Wednesday when they play Brooklyn. Next time you're scrolling through your phone, visit ptbotoday.ca for more of what Peterborough is talking about. Your three-day pinpoint weather coming up.
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5: Canada's main stock index gained over 60 points today, while U.S. markets were mixed, but mostly higher, as strength in energy and mining shares on the TSX, combined with a rebound in technology and semiconductor stocks south of the border. The S&P TSX Composite Index was up 65 points to 34,479. In New York, the Dow Jones Industrial Average was down 81 points to 50,786. The S&P 500 Index was up 22 points to 7,406, while the Nasdaq Composite gained 220 points to finish at 25,930. The Canadian dollar traded for 71.67 cents U.S. compared with 71.73 cents on Friday. The crude oil contract was up 85 cents U.S. to $91.39 per barrel, while the price of gold was down $13.90 U.S. to close at $4,351.40 an ounce. Your oldies pinpoint weather details are coming up.
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1: Oldies 96.7 Peterborough, three-day forecast. Clear tonight, low near 11. Sunshine to start tomorrow, clouding up through the afternoon with a chance of showers and thunder late in the day, high around 29. Clouds for Wednesday, chance of showers, high again near 29. I'm Dan Blakely with Peterborough's breaking and local news.
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1: 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And out of the 16 host cities, Vancouver came out at number one. Like the transportation, walkability, mild weather. They also like Toronto, came in number three just after Seattle. They like the proximity of the stadium to downtown and Lake Ontario, multiculturalism, and the fact that the venue is only 40,000 seats, which will make it more intimate. There you go, out of 16 cities, you got Vancouver at number one, Toronto at number three. San Francisco, by the way, bottom of the list. World Cup gets underway Thursday, and if you like soccer, there will be 104 matches for you to watch.
2: Storm. Strong wind.
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21: Oldies 96.7 Peterborough, 3-day forecast. Clear tonight, low near 11. Sunshine to start tomorrow, clouding up through the afternoon with a chance of showers and thunder late in the day. High around 29. Clouds for Wednesday, chance of showers, high again near 29. I'm Dan Blakely with Peterborough's breaking and local news.
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7: 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We're at the Parkway Plaza right in behind Arby's there. We're going to be broadcasting live. And we're also going to be giving away two tickets to see Josh Groban with special guest Jennifer Hudson at Scotiabank Arena June 4th. If you come down and see me, you can put your name in the ballot box. That's Thursday from 10 till 2. We're going to be broadcasting live from Expedia Cruises Peterborough. Peterborough's best kept travel secret for over 22 years. We'll see you there. I'm Sean Hurd for Oldies 96.7.
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1: 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Got a pretty hefty fundraising goal this year, a little over $325,000. Over the years, they've raised over $4.9 million for cancer care. That's since 2001. Yeah, if you'd like to check it out, we've got all your details waiting for you at ptbotoday.ca.
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1: Stays clear tonight, low to 11. I'm Dan Blakely. Your three-day pinpoint weather coming up. The owners of La Mesita Restaurant on George Street downtown expressing thanks to the community for its support after their front window was smashed early Sunday. Say they've received a number of donations to help cover the cost. Closed-circuit TV shows a man punching the window as he walked by. This was after being asked to leave a nearby business. A 29-year-old Peterboro man has been charged with mischief after turning himself in to police. Special Investigations Unit looking into a serious crash Friday on County Road 10. Police had been following a vehicle before it became involved in multiple collisions and eventually wound up in a ditch. A 23-year-old was taken to a Toronto area hospital with serious injuries. Anyone with information, photos, or video is asked to call police. Peterborough Airport looking to move aircraft around more efficiently and increase capacity has begun work to extend a taxiway Bravo. It's also building a holding bay that can accommodate aircraft with wingspans up to 23.9 meters. The work should be completed by October. Former Supreme Court Justice Louise Arbour has become Canada's 31st Governor General. She replaces Mary Simon, who was Canada's first Indigenous Vice Regal. Peterborough Music Fest is bringing back its Future Sound series to expand opportunities for local performers. Executive Director Tracy Randall says the program will feature 14 local acts before select Wednesday and Saturday night concerts at Del Crary Park.
2: Just opening the door to local artists now is lovely. Like, we apologize that we don't put them on the main stage, and we just find that, you know, you need to fill that park with 10, 12,000 people.
1: Randall hoping the series will help open doors for local artists. Music Fest begins June 27th and runs through mid-August. NBA final switches to New York tonight for Game 3. The Knicks with a 2-0 lead on the Spurs. Jays open up a 3-game home set with the Phillies. Extra night off for the Golden Knights and Hurricanes in the Stanley Cup final. They'll play Game 4 tomorrow night. The Knights leading the series 2-1. Century 21 Lakers are off until Wednesday when they play Brooklyn. Next time you're scrolling through your phone, visit ptbotoday.ca for more of what Peterborough is talking about. Your three-day pinpoint weather coming up.
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1: Oldies 96.7 Peterborough, three-day forecast. Clear tonight, low near 11. Sunshine to start tomorrow, clouding up through the afternoon with a chance of showers and thunder late in the day, high around 29. Clouds for Wednesday, chance of showers, high again near 29. I'm Dan Blakely with Peterborough's breaking and local news.
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15: Oh. Oldies 96.7 Peterborough, three-day forecast. Clear tonight, low near 11. Sunshine to start tomorrow, clouding up through the afternoon with a chance of showers and thunder late in the day, high around 29. Clouds for Wednesday, chance of showers high again near 29. I'm Dan Blakely with Peterborough's breaking and local news.

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18: Oldies 96.7 Peterborough, 3-day forecast. Clear tonight, low near 11. Sunshine to start tomorrow, clouding up through the afternoon with a chance of showers and thunder late in the day, high around 29. Clouds for Wednesday, chance of showers, high again near 29. I'm Dan Blakely with Peterborough's breaking and local news.
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